0: dropped your keys back there.
1: Oh, thanks. Hey, wait a minute. 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
0: Yeah, I am.
1: Really?
0: Yeah.
1: Do you think I could get your number or something?
0: No, I gotta go. I'm sorry. Thanks.
1: Wait, please!

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I couldn't feel, so I tried to touch. I've told the truth, I didn't come.

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1: Been a ride. I guess I had to go to that place to get to this one. Now some of you might still be in that place. If you're trying to get out, just follow me. I'll get you.

tour is over and what a success it was. You're all looking for some new maps and wizard that we help looking at figuring them up. We listen to some of this girl to make a lab and of course the university will be looking out for some stuff to be able to all the other zombies at the same time.